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7: 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Memorial Day through Labor Day marks AAA's 100 days of safe driving, encouraging safer choices during the busy summer travel season. AAA reminds drivers that many serious crashes involving teens and impaired driving happen during summer months. 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AAA supports the river.
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That is the flavorful sounds of the British indie pop rock trio known as Casio with Lemon Gelato, taken from their forthcoming album poised for global release on August 28th of this year, so you are getting a very early sneak peek here on Passport Approved. Now the band is also performing at a number of festivals from now until the end of the year, with stints in Hungary, Holland, Germany, Switzerland, Austria, France, and various other destinations. You can get further details and delve into more music at wearecarsia.com. We also gave the dynamic brother duo from Asia Pacific, New Zealand to be precise, known as Ballo Brigada with Politics, taken from their critically acclaimed Portal full length, which is available worldwide. Ballo Brigada is certainly no strangers to the global music scene. They've appeared on the EA Sports FC25 soundtrack, as well as Jimmy Kimmel Live and various other media platforms, and racked up tens of millions of streams and views around the world. You can delve into further music and information on Ballo Brigada online. And we kick things off with one of England's most promising authentic blue-collar rock bands. The band goes under the guise of Overpass, and we shared with you their track called Is This Real from their debut release titled Elsewhere Always. Overpass's new full-length is produced by Rich Turvey, who's worked with artists such as Blossoms, The Wombats, and The Royston Club. If you're just tuning in, you are listening to Passport Approved, your home for global music pre-discovery, as we have been for two decades plus, being your first point of contact for unearthing some great musical gems before they become global household names. We do currently broadcast on six continents worldwide, including Africa, Europe, North America, South America, Asia, and Australasia, on dozens and dozens of great local radio stations, including yours. And over the years, we have been responsible for featuring artists such as Adele, Lord, Wolfmother, The Temper Trap, Vance Joy, Tovlo, and many, many others before they had local or global success. And on today's program, we continue on that trajectory as we bring you brand new music from the Nordic artist known as Raging Lions with his vintage Yamaha 237. We also give you the fresh new sounds of the rising Greek musical god known as Delta, as well as Lana Del Rey, Portishead, and Enya-inspired sounds of the Welsh singer-songwriter who goes under the guise of Cassie. That and much more is coming up on today's edition of Passport Approved. But for now, let's sit back and relax as we take you to Kettering in England and give you the return of the vintage rock-inspired band who go under the guise of Temples. Recently, they released their brand new album called Bliss, and from that full-length, here's a song called Vendetta. Once again, from the United Kingdom, we give you Temples right here on Passport Approved.

0: That's the epic sounds of the Welsh singer-songwriter who made a musical debut back in 2021 with a single called Belladonna. She goes under the guise of Catty, that's C-A-T-T-Y, and the song you heard was called Pavlov's Dog, and that became a hit on social media before its formal release. And according to Catty, the single is a full-throttle pop song surging with Baroque drama, and she tells us she's inspired by, no surprise, the likes of Kate Bush, Stevie Nicks, and Lana Del Rey. Well, it's time for me to take a little break, and when we return, we give the exciting new sounds of New Zealand's Park Road. We also give the raging musical nuances of Norway's very own Raging Lines, as well as the indie surf rock inspired sounds of Australia's very own Rum Jungle. That and much more is coming up next on your home for global music prediscovery. 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

That's exciting sounds of the Greek artist known as Delta with Daydream here on Passport Approved. And that is taken from his debut album titled Mad About It, which is now available worldwide. Delta resides between London, Athens, and Southern California, so certainly an international musical globetrotter. He's worked with the likes of our friend Jim Abyss, the producer behind Adele, Arctic Monkeys, Oasis, and Massive Attack, as well as producers Max Wolfgang and Neil Ormandy, who collectively have worked with Blackpink and James Arthur. Delta tells us his musical influences include the late great David Bowie, Sam Fender, the Chili Peppers, and Nirvana. You can get further details on Delta online. We also gave the surf rock-inspired sounds of Australia's very own musical quartet known as Rum Jungle and Low Life. And according to the band, their musical inspirations include surf punk grit, indie sleaze swagger, and the kind of hooks that stick like salt on skin after a long hot summer, especially in Australia. And watch out for those massive horseflies. And of course, we kick things off with the British singer-songwriter making waves on both sides of the Atlantic. She goes under the guise of Chloe Slater. We gave you her latest single called Ugly, which is about how change can be possible with commercial structures. She's poised to perform at various festivals this summer and has played alongside artists including Declan McKenna, Fontaines DC, Paolo Nizzini, Wolf Alice, Arctic Monkeys, and a whole host of others. Well, I hope you've enjoyed our travels to the United Kingdom, Australia, and Greece. Here on Passport Approved, like Greece Lightning, we travel around the world each and every day to unearth some great musical gems before they become household names, as we have done since the inception of our program over two decades ago. Now, if you'd like to get further details on our program, interact with us online, or stream us on demand at your leisure and pleasure, do visit us at passportapproved.com. Well, fasten your seatbelt as we continue our musical travels now and take you from Auckland, New Zealand, with a musical quartet known as Park Road, who recently moved to Sydney, Australia, hoping for bigger dreams and aspirations. And here's their latest single. It's called Burn Away. Once again, it's New Zealand's Park Road here on Passport Approved.

0: That's The Infectious, vintage inspires indie rock sounds of the Norwegian artist known as Raging Lions with Yamaha 237, taken from the album called Smile Blank, which was released several months ago. Raging Lions likes to create dark indie rock, new wave and post-punk music all on his own. He's a self-taught musician, songwriter and performer. You can delve into more details on Raging Lions online. Speaking of Raging Lions, discovering great new music is all the rage here on Passport Approved. And when we return, we give you the fresh new sounds of Jakarta, Indonesia's T-Massive. We also delve into the rising British singer-songwriter who goes under the guise of ADMT. 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And she's back with a brand new single, and I'm talking about Sweden's very own Tove Lo. That and much more is coming up next, right here on Passport Approved. 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

Well, I certainly have no doubt he'll become a global household name in the not-too-distant future. That is the British artist known as ADMT, with Burn Brighter here on Passport Approved. Now, ADMT's real name is Adam Taylor, and he hails from Yorkshire, and is known for writing authentic music from his heart. His latest album is titled From Good to Bad and Then Back Again, and he's currently embarking on extensive European and UK tour dates. You can get further details on ADMT online. We also give the fresh new sounds of the Swedish superstar who got her first ever global support on audio platforms right here on Passport Approved, even before Spotify, believe it or not, when we debuted her demo single for the track called Habits. And yes, I'm talking about Sweden's Tove Lo. We gave you her new single called I'm Your Girl Right, taken from the new album titled Estrus, which is due for release worldwide on September the 18th. So you are getting an early sneak peek here on Passport Approved. And since first getting her global debut here on Passport Approved, Tove Lo has worked with artists including Flume, Charlie XCX, Coldplay, Lorde, Ellie Goulding, and a whole host of others. You can get further details at tove-lo.com. Well, unfortunately, we have reached the conclusion of this week's edition of Passport Approved. I do hope you've enjoyed our musical adventures, as we've taken you east, north, south, and west around the world, and unearthed some great musical gems. 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Well, as always, a big thank you to all of our great local radio partners who join us weekly to bring you international music pre-discovery. And a big thank you also to my producer, Mr. William Amon, for his help behind the scenes. I'm excited today to leave you off with the burgeoning band from Indonesia, who were recently in London recording at the infamous Abbey Road Studios with producer Danton Supple, who's worked with the likes of Star Sailor, Elbow, Morrissey, and Coldplay, as well as many, many others. And this next band look forward to releasing that new music later on this year and at the start of 2027. But for now, let's give you the flavorful sounds of Indonesia's very own D-Massive, their new single, which incidentally was recorded in Southern California. It's called On Our Own. Once again, it's D-Massive. And until next time, it's Sat Business saying goodbye from Passport Approved.

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7: Between 9 and 5, Monday through Friday. After the 14th day, the prize will be given away to another listener. All winners must present positive photo identification to pick up their prize. Winners may send postage required in order to have their prize mailed. Prizes are not transferable and cannot be received in cash. All decisions made by KIWR are final.
9: KIWR may at its discretion cancel or suspend any contest
8: for any reason
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7: Of any
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7: 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I'm trying to work. Shut up.
10: Like I was saying, if a contest winner over the course of a calendar year wins over $600 in prizes, they will receive a federal 1099 form to use with their taxes.
11: 2-4-9-er.
10: All winners agree to allow KIWR to use their name or physical likeness for station purposes without remuneration of any kind.
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18: 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What's up, it's Jake, and this is I Feel Hope Coming, new from Alabama Shakes. 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

0: It's Alabama Shakes. The track is I Feel Hope Coming, an understated anthem about choosing optimism and community in the face of an increasingly chaotic world. The new album, the first since Sound and Color dropped in 2015, comes out August 28th. Seems like the band enjoyed hanging out together last summer when they toured. And I Must Be Dreaming, the new LP, is the result. I'm Jake Ryan, and that is my Staff Spotlight.
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4: 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The name sounds unusual, but man, has she got a story. She is now officially out of Melbourne, Australia. Her parents, Sri Lankan Tamil refugees, and they immigrated to South Africa. From there, her parents relocated to Melbourne, Australia. And that explains the chaos on her new album and in her latest single, Cruisin' to Self-Soothe. Here's Eka Vandal.

0: Erica Vandal, Cruising to Self-Soothe. That's her latest off her album that just recently came out called Looking for People to Unfollow. When you want to hear it, and you want to hear it before anybody else, you get it right here. I hope you enjoyed that staff spotlight. I'm Sophia John. Till next time, take care.
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7: Between 9 and 5, Monday through Friday. After the 14th day, the prize will be given away to another listener.
5: All winners must present positive photo identification to pick up their prize. Winners may send postage required in order to have their prize mailed. Prizes are not transferable and cannot be received in cash.
7: All decisions made by KIWR are final.
9: KIWR may at its discretion cancel or suspend any contest
6: for any reason
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6: Remuneration?
7: Of any
6: what
7: kind.
6: What the hell is that?
7: Oh, would you shut up? I'm trying to work. Shut up.
10: Like I was saying, if a contest winner over the course of a calendar year wins over $600 in prizes, they will receive a federal 1099 form to use with their taxes.
11: 2-4-9-er.
10: All winners agree to allow KIWR to use their name or physical likeness for station purposes without remuneration of any kind.
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0: The Barbarians of California with Squint, Armed for Apocalypse, and The Tale Untold. 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
18: 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And I know we all get stuck in those rabbit holes on the interwebs. And after about an hour, we say to ourselves, how did we get here? What did we get from this? Well, my rabbit hole recently found Jack Case and his brand spanking new song. Definitely worth turning up. Here's to Be American, Jack Case on 89.7 The River.

0: 7 The River, it's Jack Case. To be American. Jack's real name is John, but he feels like a Jack. 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I'm Ryan Thomas.
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7: The average locomotive weighs 400,000 pounds. 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When approaching railroad crossings, always expect a train. The train you see is probably closer and moving faster than you think. 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
1: What's up? It's Monday and we're here again. It's the Morning Fiasco with your friend. What's going on? It's Jake. It's a wet donut kind of day, guys. Triple digits, 100 degrees. It's okay. Tomorrow, only 88. Oh.

we're going to see some serious... Doc Brown taught me that word at a young age. It wasn't my dad. It was definitely Doc Brown that taught me the word S-H-I-T. Yeah. Anyway, how you doing? Hopefully good tonight at the Astro. It's going to be a toasty one, but we're going to be rocking out with the Black Keys. So much to do this week. Tomorrow night, going to be rocking out with Papa Roach. And the shows just keep on coming. All part of the River Summer Concert Series again. That is brought to you by AAA. They're online at AAA.com/safety. All right, let's get it started. We do have some music from tonight's headliner, The Black Keys, coming up right after this one from Tame Impala, Dracula. Dracula, when I crawl back to his coffin. There's a lot of Dracula-themed music lately. How about that? It's 89.7 The River. Good morning.

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0: Almost Monday with the album that everybody is yelling today as they walk out the door toward work. Thank God it's Almost Monday. No, it's Monday, man. No More Regrets, the name of the track at 628. Good morning. It is Jake, the morning fiasco, and a very steamy type day. We're talking heat indexes well above 100 degrees. May even get to the actual temperature of three digits itself, 100. That's your high today. Right now at the River Studios, it is a steamy start to the morning, 78. Like I said, it's a wet donut day. You get a donut, and the humidity's going to... It's going to take the frosting right off it, man. I don't. Yeah, it's... I hate these days. Give me a nice... I like the frosting solidified. Give me 78 or cooler and no humidity, right?
1: Yeah, well, that's all. It's just a simple ass.
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0: Hey, hey, hey! What's going on in the rock world today? Well, let's... See, Metallica getting ready to play The Sphere. Lars Ulrich calls the upcoming residency overwhelming and intimidating. They're both excited and humbled ahead of the Life Burns Faster residency. Launching October 1st, the extended run includes dates through March of next year, totaling 24 performances. Ulrich, speaking with U2 guitarist The Edge, recalled attending U2 Sphere opening night, says, "Ulrich, I was just so awestruck. Inspired, I was energized." He says, "Holy isht, this is somehow another frontier." Acknowledged that the challenge is ahead, calling the venue overwhelming and effing intimidating. We'll put it that way. But welcome the discomfort. Metallica's recently completed M72 World Tour, certified the 10th highest grossing tour of all time, following U2, The Eagles, Fish, and Dead & Company. Metallica will be among the venue's most anticipated residents. Lord, you know her. She has publicly criticized Spotify's beta AI tool about the song after it published inaccurate details about one of her performances. The feature, released to limited users in February, scrapes third-party sources to provide context on individual tracks. In Lord's case, it incoherently and incorrectly attributed a stage moment from one song to another. She says, "Not only is this inaccurate, but reducing a song to an AI-generated meaning right at the source feels like it limits free interpretation. At least making it possible for artists to opt out, please." A Spotify spokesperson confirmed the text was removed, calling About the Song an evolving beta feature. Like many AI features, it's not right a lot of the time. Mm-hmm. And sad news to report, L7 bassist Jennifer Finch, who we reported on the last couple of weeks as having an aggressive type of brain cancer, has passed away at the age of 59. Again, the band confirming her passing on Instagram, calling her a beloved bandmate, friend, and fellow troublemaker. Finch had announced the diagnosis just earlier this month, initially expected to require only radiation. Complications led to multiple surgeries. Finch joined L7 in 1987, contributed to the band's peak before departing in 1996, later reuniting about 10 years ago, appearing on their 2019 album, Scatter the Rats. Let's play some L7, shall we? Rest in peace, Jennifer Finch.

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8: Actually hoping to get stuck in traffic so I could listen to it longer.
0: 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Traffic on the river.
9: Traffic time 6:39. Let's find out what's going on in the roads. There is and will be some delays. Southbound 90th Street at Dodge, there is a water main break this morning. So just a heads up there as you drive through that area of town. Let's check out west on eastbound Dodge at 168. Starting to see some traffic, but light as of right now. Same for the rest of eastbound Dodge. Southbound, northbound 680, pretty much the same way. As we drop into the interstate between 680 and 480 from west to east, no real delays as of right now. Again, you see something, please call it in. Total Traffic Tip Line, it's open 402-551-2277. That spells cars. 75 northbound, all good. Southbound at that construction site between Cornhusker and 370, you're seeing a single lane of traffic because that's what it's supposed to be as they zipper merge into that small delay, that construction. We'll see whether or not that gets done here in the next month or so. 640, music from the Foo Fighters. This one's called Your Favorite Toy. Sports coming up. We'll get you another check of traffic and tickets at some point today to Band of Horses and Dinosaur Jr. It's going on next Saturday, the 1st of August. Oh, my God, we're almost there. Yeah, I know. Stick around for that one, all right? Foo Fighters, Your Favorite Toy. It's 89.7 The River.

89.7 The River. Music from Queens of the Stone Age. It's a, let's see here. It's a Dusty Spacey campfire song. Hand claps, acoustic guitars, and a special guest appearance by the Queen of Outlaw Country, Nikki Lane. It's called Easy Street at 6:52. What do you think, Walking Dead people? Was that better than the other Easy Street? You know what I'm talking about, right?

0: 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Let me go!
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0: Yeah, that'd be enough to make anybody go mad, wouldn't it? Anyway, new Queens of the Stone Age there. How about it? How about it? Spain is the 2026 FIFA Men's World Cup champion. A goal in the 106th minute by super sub Ferran Torres, moving Spain to a 1-0 victory over Argentina. Argentina played a man down in the extra time because of a red card in the 90th minute in extra time. Initially in the regulation side. So it's Spain that's the overall champion. They also raked in the awards as well. Rodri winning the Golden Ball as the tournament's best player. Unai Simón with the Golden Glove for the top performance by a goalkeeper. And Pau Cubarsí winning the Best Young Player Award, beating out fellow 19-year-old teammate Lamine Yamal. Argentina star Lionel Messi could be his last World Cup. He was hoping to win a record-extending third Golden Ball as the tournament's best player, but he settles for the silver ball as the second best player. And Kylian Mbappe, he was the golden boot winner, had two goals against England in a wild game on Saturday. That was entertaining. 6-4 final as England beats France in the third place game. All right, World Cup all done. Now we can focus on everything else coming at us. Let's talk about Major League Baseball yesterday. Catcher, all-star catcher, put some respect on the name. Hunter Goodman going yard three times yesterday to not only break out of a mini homer slump for him, but break into an exclusive Colorado Rockies club in which he is now the founder. He's the only player to homer three times twice in the same season. Hall of Famers Todd Helton and Larry Walker never accomplished that particular feat, and neither did any of the famed Blake Street Bombers. Colorado, did they win? I don't know. That score's not there. Colorado did win, yes, as they top. No, I can't find it. Sorry, they did not win. They lost 9-6. Other major league scores yesterday. Man, oh, man. It was a fun one with the Yankees yesterday. Jazz Chisholm walking them off and winning that game. The White Sox, a victory 3-0, the final over Toronto. Dodgers won game one of that series 8-2. The Mets over the Phillies. Boston over Tampa. Atlanta tops Texas. Pittsburgh picks up a win. Baltimore, Milwaukee. San Diego beats the Royals 19-2. That's a couple of those lopsided games for Kansas City this year. Stop doing that. It's not good. They did that one at home. The Cubs beat the Twins 10-1. Washington, LA Angels, Seattle, Arizona, and all victorious yesterday. And if you're looking forward to football, good. Big Ten Media Days next week, July 28 to 30 at the Hilton Chicago in Chicago, Illinois. Nebraska will be featured on Wednesday. That would be the 30th. Iowa will go on day number one. That would be on Monday, as they will also see visits from Illinois, Penn State, Rutgers, USC, and Wisconsin that day. Michigan State, Minnesota, Ohio State, Oregon, Purdue, and UCLA all on day two. And joining the Huskers, it'll be the defending national champ Indiana Hoosiers, Maryland, Michigan, Northwestern, and Washington. I'd say they were going in numerical order, but they're not. So there you go. That's sports.
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0: Same as it ever was. 7 o'clock. What's going on the roads? Let's look and see and find out for you. That's what my job is, to make sure you get to your places without so much as a 90th Street southbound West Dodge Road. Water main break. Watch out there. You'll see delays as we roll onto the main thoroughfares throughout the city of Omaha. Eastbound Dodge, all good as of right now, and that includes not only 168th, but all the way to 144th Street. Southbound, northbound, 680, it's all good as well. Let's get onto the interstate. Between 680 and 480, going west to east, looking like it's piling up a little bit between 84th and 72nd. That'll just get worse as the morning goes on, so just get ready for it. The rest of the interstate system looking pretty good. We'll hop onto the 75 now. Westbound ramp to 80 off of the JFK northbound. Not too shabby. And the rest of the JFK looking... Ooh, a wasp on the camera. Kill that wasp. What point do they... Look, Mick, what purpose do they serve? Anything? They're just there to sting you? Mosquitoes and wasps. Get them out of here. Keep the flies. I know they're annoying, but what else is going to eat the poop, right? Yeah, I know. See, this is highbrow conversations here, guys. So stick around with me and you'll learn a couple things, although you won't mature at all, which is fine, all right? According to my former father-in-law, I wish you would just grow up. Okay. Well, I'm sure that you do. I'm sure that you don't like putting up with a B of an ex-wife or a wife either, do you? Okay, sorry. Now we're getting into some things. Let's get down with the sickness. It's Disturbed. Ooh, ah! 89.7 The River.

89.7 The River, music from Architects at 7:08. Good morning. It's Monday. It's going to be a hot one. As I told people earlier, don't get donuts today, at least ones with frosting, because it's wet donut day, and that's gross. There's nothing to ruin your day like a wet donut, right? You go in, you're like, yeah, good. I love donuts. And then you're like, oh, wet donut. What the heck? It's humid. 100 degrees today for the high. Could see some severe weather north and east of the area tonight. Might pop into the area just a little bit, but I doubt it. Overnight storms will cool it down tomorrow. Only 88 for your Tuesday. Yeah, I know. It's going to be great. And on now, all the people can stop griping about how hot it is during the games for the World Cup. It's hot here every summer, guys. Yeah, it's all right. It happens from time to time. If you are a big World Cup fan and you want to own a piece of history, now FIFA, you know, because they're never greedy at all, are selling chunks of grass. That's it. Chunks of the turf from the 2026 FIFA World Cup final at MetLife Stadium for $450 each. They're preserved. Each piece comes sealed in a premium acrylic display with a USB keepsake, whatever the hell that means, a certificate of authenticity, and collector packaging. The collectible is available only to buyers in the U.S. and Europe. The sale comes as FIFA has already faced criticism over high ticket prices for this year's tournament. Ironically, the MetLife playing service has also drawn complaints from players and coaches because the stadium normally uses artificial turf at NFL games and, of course, installed the natural grass just for the World Cup, although other World Cup surfaces have gotten rave reviews. So I don't know what the hell's going on in New York. Maybe too many mobsters are popping up through there like, what's going on? Never mind. That's just Jimmy Hoffa, and that was at Giants Stadium, not MetLife Stadium. So let's look, get your stories right, okay? August 5th, it's coming up, man. It's coming up quick. August 1st is next Saturday. The following Wednesday, we will be partying at the Waiting Room as our good friend Jacob Knoll. You know him. He headlined along with Sublime last year. He's the son of Bradley Knoll and has done a hell of a job. He'll be in town for one night only, all right, making a stop at a 350-seat venue, the Waiting Room. He's there with the co-defendants. Those tickets are still available. Etix.com. Make sure you are there as he performs songs not only from Sublime, but also Jacob's Castle, which is his solo work. All right, Jacob Knoll in town. It's brought to you by our friends at Burrito Envy and Tequila Bar. They're in Benson as well. You can actually grab a shot of tequila and then walk to the Waiting Room in about two shakes. Until the sun explodes, this will be one of them he's performing. It's Jacob Knoll and Sublime right now on 89.

0: anchor for Alternative in Rock, Dominic Fike. Good Lord. Don't pronounce the last name with the first name, and that'll help you talk. 7:19, good morning, and it's Monday. It is July the 20th. Happy birthday to my buddy Russ. Yeah, I know. We did it out of order, didn't we? Birthdays don't come till about 8:40. We're about an hour away from the Monday Morning Buzz with Mark Manor. He'll stop by this AM and talk about everything going on this week. Of course, a couple of big concerts in our neck of the woods. As far as the river goes, tonight, Black Keys at the Astro Amphitheater. Tomorrow night, Stir Cove. It's the Roach, Papa Roach in town. Can't wait for that one. Can't wait for tonight as well. And again, the concerts just keep on coming. It's all part of the River Summer Concert Series presented to you by AAA. They're online at aaa.com/safety. 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Yeah, it'll be great. It's going to be great. If you're going outside to watch a concert tonight, it's going to be great. A river cooling towel, if you got one of those, take it with you, right? Make sure that you freeze it before you put it in the car and take it with you. Look, people get in relationships, right? And very few times is it an amicable, like, you know, you both want it. You both want out, okay? Somebody's getting their heart broken. But very rarely does somebody die because of a relationship. I mean, okay, it happens from time to time. Let's not get into that realm, okay? Let's talk about this one. Former Alabama prosecutor is back behind bars after prosecutors say she tried to poison her husband a second time while she was out on bond for attempted murder. Authorities allege that Sarah Baker repeatedly laced her husband James Baker's food and drinks with fentanyl last year, leading to 11 felony charges, including attempted murder, conspiracy to commit murder. She posted a $400,000 bond. Prosecutors say Baker violated the conditions of her release by arranging for a bottle containing fentanyl to be smuggled into her husband's home through one of his caregivers. Investigators say the bottle contained about 12 grams of fentanyl, and a judge ruled that her actions posed too great a risk to public safety and revoked her bond. In a surprising twist, her husband is standing by his wife, insisting she had followed the rules and saying he wanted to continue seeing her. Yeah, she is 75, by the way, and he is he's an older guy as well. So I guess maybe he's like, look, if she doesn't kill me, I'll die alone. I guess there's a trade-off there. She's obviously pleaded not guilty, citing mental disease or defect, and has been ordered to undergo psychological testing as the case moves forward. You think? So, I don't know. I mean, is it better to be in a relationship or is it better to not? I mean, she was a prosecutor. She's trying to kill the guy. He's like, it's okay, honey. I'm sorry I snored.
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16: Actually hoping to get stuck in traffic so I could listen to it longer.
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0: 7:26, here's your look at traffic as we roll through your Monday morning. Monday. 90th Street southbound, water main break. If you travel in that area, expect delays. I would find an alternate route this AM and until that gets repaired, okay? If you are a Iowa Western traveler, don't forget they're back on their fixing of the street on Valley View today. You know that big retirement home they built? That was as a result of the big trucks that came in building that. I watched it happen, okay? The road sucks because they broke the crap out of the concrete. But now they're fixing it. The city's paying for it, and it's causing delays for the rest of us. So, yeah, I know. Looking through the rest of the traffic as we roll through from east to west. Oh, here comes some delays. 96th all the way to 72nd on I-80 eastbound. That's mostly due to merging issues. As we look the rest of the way, all the way to the 480 interchange, you're looking good the rest of the way. But eastbound 96th to 72nd on the interstate, not great. And 75 northbound is all good. Man, is that a grass? No, it's a wasp still. A wasp on the camera at Childs as we roll 75 southbound. Don't forget about that bridge construction between Cornhusker and 370. 728. And music from a young lady named Julia Wolf. This one's called In My Room. The new album is called Pressure. You can find this track on it. And it's first right here on 89.7 The River.

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97 The River. Yeah, it's a retro rewind. 93 when that one came out. I'd like to say it's only 23 years old, but that's not correct math. So we'll just leave it at that. 7:39, good morning. It's 100 degrees today. Well, not yet, but it's going to be. There is a heat advisory in effect. Those heat indexes getting real high. Tonight, cooling down, 74 for the low, and then tomorrow, just 88 as we are into a week of, that'll be the highest. Today, the highest temperature. Tomorrow, the next highest. And then we're down into the low 80s, 82, 79 chance of showers on Thursday, 81, and a chance of showers on Friday. So just get through today. Should be all right, as we could have some severe weather to the northeast of us tonight. Might creep down and we get a splash or two, but otherwise, just a hot day. So be ready for it. Do not leave your kids or your dog or cats. I don't know why you take your cats with you, but don't leave your pets in the car either, along with your kids, all right? And don't leave your old people in the car, all right? Because apparently they can't get out of Teslas. Did you see that? Some old lady was like, I'm stuck in this car, which is really strange. That I don't know how Teslas work exactly, but you would think that it would be rather self-evident if you've grown up and taught other people to, you know, wipe their own butt and things like that as a parent. But maybe that's not the way it works when you get older. I don't know. 7:40, Honest Ave featuring MGK. This one's called Crash First. It's new music. Starts right here on The River. Good morning.

0: 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Music from Motionless in White with Skylar Gray on that track at CHI Health Center on 11-11. Make a wish. The track's called RIP at 7:51. Good morning. How are you? 100 degrees today. Tomorrow, 88, cooling down the rest of the week as well. Again, we'll just get through today. Heat advisory in effect, already up and over 80 degrees here this morning. It's steamy. It is, as I've said numerous times already during the show, it's a wet donut day. If you don't like wet donuts, I wouldn't order them today, okay? Just so you know. Just don't order donuts because they're, I mean, gross. It's the humidity. It's not because they're baked wet, or are they? They're dipped. They're fried. They're delicious. How are they so fattening if they're so light and airy? That's the big question. Do you wear contact lenses? If you do, don't be a lazy sack when it comes to taking them out and cleaning them, all right? I know my buddy. My buddy had a parasite in his eye because of not taking them out, and you could too. Trust me, a British woman is warning contact lens wearers as well after a rare parasite invaded her eyeball, leaving doctors to sew her eyelid shut in an effort to save her vision. Spoiler alert: it did not work. Her name's Emma Marsden. She said it began after she fell into a muddy wheelbarrow while cleaning horse stables. Although she washed her face afterwards, she did not remove her contact lenses until later that night. Doctors believe that is when a microscopic parasite entered her eyeball through the lenses. She was eventually diagnosed with acanthamoeba keratitis. I'm sure I said it wrong, but I tried, okay? A rare but serious infection that occurs when contact lenses are exposed to water. The parasite damaged her cornea so severely that doctors had to sew her eye shut to help it heal. She has since lost vision in that eye and faces a future corneal transplant. She may have ultimately had the eye removed if it doesn't improve. I mean, at least that's got to be a cool party trick someday, right? You pop your glass eye out, like, what happened? She's urging contact lens users to never expose their lenses to water and to follow proper hygiene. Take them out at night. Good Lord. Why would you? Anyway, so just look, take proper care of your eyeballs. Okay. You've only got two of them. Some of you people only have one. That would be me too. So, that's why I don't wear contact lenses, because freaks me out, man. I don't like it. I don't like it one bit.
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0: Traffic time, 7:58. What's going on the roads as we cruise through the metro? According to the total traffic tip line, we have got slow traffic eastbound Dodge between 180th and 156th Street. Is that true? It is true. Have fun getting on if you are coming on from one of the surface streets that cross. That will thin out, like I said, at 156th, evens out into the 680 interchange, and northbound, southbound 680 is all good as of right now. Again, could change, so we'll keep an eye on it for you as we get onto the interstate system between 680 and 480. We had some thickness earlier between 96th and 72nd. That would be just between 84th and 72nd right now as the on-ramps fill and the people try to get on and get off all at the same time. It's crazy the way it works. A little slow to 60th Street on westbound from just around the curve from 42nd and dipping onto JFK, northbound. A little thick about Q Street to the blender. Not too bad, though. Overall, the highway has been good to us this year, this summer. We'll put it that way. Southbound, of course, between 370 and Cornhusker. Watch for the slowdowns there due to the bridge construction. Anything else you see, please call it in. The total traffic tip line open at 402-551-2277. It's 551-CARS. All right. We are nearly to August, which means what? Back to school. That's true. It also means more concerts are coming to us. I mean, we're chock full this week, which is not even the last week of July. Next week, of course, we will roll into Saturday, August the 1st. Not only is Howard Jones coming to Stir Cove, but we've also got tickets to an evening with Band of Horses and Dinosaur Jr. That's at the Astro Theater. It is next Saturday, August 1st. I got a pair of tickets for you right now. Caller number 10 gets them. 712-328-8970. Is the number to call, 712-328-8970. Band of Horses, along with their friends Dinosaur Jr. And yeah, let's get you some of both, shall we? Sounds good to me. Band of Horses. There we go. We're typing it in. Looks like we've got Laredo, so I'll play that for you. Laredo from Band of Horses, caller number 10, wins with 89.7 The River.

89.7 The River. Some Dinosaur Jr. to go along with Band of Horses, of course, next Saturday, August the 1st at the Astro. And congratulations to Tiffany. She's our first winner of the week. Caller number 10. She was, and she wins just like that. You can do the same. We'll have them tomorrow through Friday as well. So be listening for those tickets and your chance to win. Good, great, grand, groovy. Let's get some more music. This is new from Buffalo Traffic Jam. It's called Fool's Gold. Their new album comes out into this month. That would be next Friday. Mark Manor in to discuss the Monday Morning Buzz next on 89.7 The River. Good morning.

0: 89.7 The River. That's music from Clarion. It's called Hello Juliet at 8:19 here on The Morning Fiasco. And it's time for the Monday Morning Buzz. Mark Manners here to tell us what's going on this week in music and fun and album releases and, you know, what's on the docket as far as his meal planning goes.
1: Oh, we're doing meal planning. Hi.
0: No, let's not do that.
1: I mean, I've been eating really bad because I've been traveling, so my meal planning is very boring this week.
0: Yeah, what? Just brown foods? What are you, like, in the nursing home or what?
1: Yeah, pretty much. Kale smoothies.
0: Oh, God. I wouldn't do kale smoothies right now the way that...
1: Oh, that's true.
0: Yeah.
1: Ooh.
0: Yeah, I wouldn't do that. The funny thing is that Taco Bell was like, hey, man, we're pulling all that stuff because we don't want people getting sick and we don't want to contribute to it. And sure enough, apparently it's a chalupa that somebody ate that started it. So,
1: well, there you go.
0: But, yeah.
1: Yeah,
0: I love chalupas too.
1: I'm hearing that people are like not going out to eat at restaurants because of this, which is not
0: well,
1: a
0: that's
1: good
0: not,
1: thing.
0: Come on. Yeah. That's not why.
1: Support your local restaurant.
0: Yes, absolutely. Good morning. How are you?
1: I'm doing good. Thanks.
0: Good. You said you just got back. So where were you at over the weekend?
1: This weekend I was in northern Minnesota.
0: Okay.
1: So just bike.
0: What was the temperature up there? Oh, well, there's wildfires up there.
1: It was wildfire. So one day was very smoky. I mean, I've never seen anything like it.
0: Yeah.
1: And then the next day was...
0: Not even the day after the 4th of July here in Omaha?
1: No. Well, yeah. But yeah, so the first day was like really bad and... Yeah, we were out biking, and it didn't really affect me. I probably shouldn't have done that, but I'm on vacation. That's what I planned on doing.
0: Right, so, right. Was that the goal that you went up there just to do some biking or what?
1: To biking, visit my mother and my brother,
0: okay.
1: and yeah, so we did biking.
0: Is that where you're from? Is northern Minnesota?
1: I'm from Hibbing, Minnesota.
0: Oh, I didn't know that.
1: Yep.
0: I thought you were just an Omaha. You've been an Omaha guy as long as I've known you.
1: Yeah, I mean, I came here in junior high.
0: Okay,
1: so, I mean,
0: okay.
1: I spent my formative years here.
0: Gotcha, gotcha. All right, so Minnesota, and then what else?
1: I did go see a band. I went and saw the Jayhawks.
0: Oh, yes,
1: and
0: told me that.
1: They played a small town in, I keep saying the name wrong. I keep saying Akin, but it's Aitken. And it was like this little fairgrounds that they played at with another guy like Martin Zeller from the Gear Daddies. And it was cool,
0: yeah.
1: Very cool to see that band in a small town.
0: Yeah, what was the crowd like there? Did they have a pretty good crowd?
1: Yeah, there's about 1,000 people out there. And,
0: that's
1: you know, I thought that was pretty good, to be honest.
0: Yes. Well, I mean, I'm just saying, but, if you're going to a festival like that, you think did they have other bands there, or they were the only ones?
1: It was just those two bands. It was it was a benefit for a conservation thing that they have going on up there to get kids off their phone and out into nature, kind of thing. It was cool. Yeah.
0: Were there a bunch of people taking pictures on their phone?
1: Of course, yeah. I mean, I did.
0: All right. But you had a nice time, sounds like.
1: I had a good time, yeah.
0: Okay. So. And you're no worse for the wear as far as the wildfire smoke, so.
1: No, I mean, after the first day, it was actually fine. I guess the wind shifted and it went over and, caused Sebastian Bach and other people to cancel their shows in Wisconsin or Michigan or whatever.
0: Did AC/DC play last night?
1: I don't know.
0: They were in Wisconsin. Our friend Brian Ortner went up there to ACDC this weekend,
1: yeah.
0: So
1: yeah.
0: I'll have to check with him and see how it was. Okay, what's going on this week? Obviously, Black Keys tonight, outdoors. It's going to be a warm one, my goodness.
1: Is.
0: But, I mean, let's be honest, when the sun starts to set, once the sun gets down with that horizon, the temperature at Hailstorm on Friday night, like it was warm. It was hot.
1: Right.
0: Kurt Dimer was like in and out of the crowd. We just talked about this. Chris Lord Alge. And that's a name that
1: wild.
0: Many people know. He's his like producer.
1: Yeah.
0: And he was there in the crowd.
1: Yeah, legendary.
0: He's like, hey, Jake, 87.9. I'm like, no, well, that's not right, Chris, but I'll let it slide. But anyway, once the sun set there, it just like it changes everything.
1: Yeah.
0: And it's so much nicer.
1: I mean, I think if you're buying tickets to a show in July, I mean, you kind of got,
0: Yeah, you're flipping a coin on what kind of weather you're going to get. So, okay, and then tomorrow night, Papa Roach. But
1: Papa
0: you also
1: Roach.
0: Talked about Paris Jackson.
1: Paris Jackson is in town tonight at Reverb, and I think I'm going to pop into that. And not just to gawk at her, but I think, I mean, she has a, real music career. And,
0: yeah.
1: She's 28 years old, and I think, she's been out with, like, Queens of the Stone Age and Incubus and things like that. I mean, she's really trying to make it with this music career, and so I kind of want to see...
0: Now, who's... Obviously, she's got the name, right? Michael Jackson's daughter. But who's helping... She's doing it, but who's helping her along with this? Like, do you know who she's involved with at all?
1: No, I mean, I wouldn't be surprised if she's not recording in Omaha.
0: Yeah.
1: I mean, wink.
0: Okay, so, yeah. Which would mean that's why she's here tonight,
1: maybe,
0: is what you're saying.
1: Possibly. I don't know that for sure, but maybe.
0: But the rumor's out there. Yeah. But the rumor's out there. All right, what else is happening this week?
1: There's a really cool band at Slowdown on Saturday called Feeble Little Horses, which is one of our favorites at Homer's.
0: Okay. So we Little Horses.
1: Feeble Little Horse.
0: Okay. Tell us about them.
1: You know, indie rock, real kind of underground indie rock, but it's pleasant. It's very listenable stuff.
0: Okay.
1: So, yeah.
0: Okay.
1: And then Power and Progress Festival is happening out at Falconwood. So a lot of regional, I call them organic bands, but they're jam bands.
0: Yes.
1: And I like to call, I don't know if they like being called jam bands, so they probably don't care. But, and then there's a lot of bass and EDM stuff. So a lot of regional, 3 days of that. I mean, just tons of music out there.
0: Do any names stick out to you of who's playing there?
1: I mean, you know, all your big ones from the area. I think like Midland Band will be out there in Funk Track and, you know, stuff like that.
0: Okay. So, all right.
1: But it's mostly local and some regional
0: stuff. And is that all day on Saturday?
1: What's Thursday, Friday, and Saturday.
0: Oh, it's all weekend.
1: 3 days.
0: Okay.
1: Yeah.
0: So
1: it's a big deal. It's been going on for a while.
0: I love Falconwood Park. That is just, that place is great.
1: You know, and I tell people this, I think that is the best place for a festival in our area. And it's just, I mean, they haven't made a lot of things been able to work out there on a bigger scale because people don't want to drive out there, but it just feels...
0: Yeah, but you say drive out there, it's not that far.
1: It's not, but you know how people are.
0: I think it's stupid because I think, honestly, that is one of the best places for a show.
1: I agree. I mean, it is... perfect for a festival.
0: The vibe is great.
1: Yeah,
0: it's
1: with
0: quiet.
1: The cabin,
0: there's no traffic.
1: And the lodge and everything. Yeah. It's just, don't get me started. I agree with you. But, you know, I mean, Omaha can't walk 5 minutes from their car, you know? I mean, I don't know.
0: Yeah, it literally is like a 10-minute drive south of the metro. Right. That's it. It's not that far, but whatever.
1: A couple other things. You got Waves at Slowdown on Tuesday.
0: Oh, cool.
1: You remember that band, kind of a garage rock band. And maybe this kind of flies under the radar a little bit, but Buck Cherry is playing
0: at Barnato.
1: Which is a very small venue, although I think you're going to pay a little bit of money to see them in an intimate space.
0: Right, right. So, yeah, if you haven't been to Barnato, of course, that is also a car dealership at the same time.
1: I mean, if they drop the curtains, you will see some very nice vehicles. Yeah, so, I mean, I saw Living Color out there, and they walked out of that showroom, and they just had a look of shock on their face when they... Plus, you're getting on that stage, which is very, you know, low, and there's no real security, so... Some of these bands walk out there like, but then it works. I mean, it's cool. Good school space.
0: Yeah. And then, of course, Sunday, Death Cab for Cutie with Nation of Language.
1: I'm trying not to think about it because I'm going to be out of town again, and Nation of Language is my absolute favorite current band. So.
0: I will send you photos and make you jealous.
1: I know.
0: That should be a fantastic show. Nation of Language has played out how many times here? Just once at Slowdown?
1: Just once at Slowdown.
0: Last
1: fall. I went and saw them in Kansas City on, like, January 2nd, so that was my first show, and then I saw them in California last year.
0: Now,
1: so,
0: what's the story behind them? Do you know in particular?
1: New York trio, although the I don't know her name, but she's from Kansas City,
0: okay,
1: which is why they played down there kind of after the holidays, and a new wave band that does a lot of synth music, but I think, you know, where a lot of those bands sound like almost a parody of 80s music,
0: right?
1: To me, these guys make it relevant in today. So
0: I think they own it. They've got their own sound within that genre.
1: Absolutely.
0: So, yeah. Mm-hmm. All right. What are we hearing when we walk into Homer's lately, as far as new music goes, and on the PA system there?
1: Well, I mean, we did a Gracie Abrams party this weekend.
0: Nice.
1: So
0: how's that new album?
1: I don't know yet. I wasn't there, so I didn't get to listen to it.
0: I didn't know if you put it on your cassette and listen to your Walkman while you were biking in Minnesota.
1: I couldn't get it. Yeah, I wouldn't need a cassette. There's no signal up there whatsoever. I mean, the band I really dug this week was a band called Swap Meet.
0: Okay.
1: Out of Australia. Indie rock. They're going to sound like a lot of your indie rock.
0: Do they have swap meets in Australia?
1: I don't know, but they have a band called that.
0: Great question for them.
1: There you go. if they come here, yeah. But so they sound like every kind of indie band out there right now, except they're a little bit better.
0: Okay.
1: So, you know, what I wrote about in my little review on Omaha Buzz on Substack.com is that, they immediately elevate themselves above a lot of those indie rock bands that kind of sound similar.
0: So they're better than your average indie rock band.
1: Correct.
0: All right, anything coming up at Homer's that we need to be looking for? Obviously, there was a White Stripes listening party a couple weeks ago. And what's cool like that's on the way?
1: Oh, boy. I do feel like... trying to think if there's anything that we haven't even announced. We did Heated Rivalry. We did Gracie Abrams. I don't know. There's. I feel like there's something coming up, but I'm not sure if it's been announced yet.
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1: Obviously on social media for Homers. Okay. Facebook, Instagram, Blue Sky, Threads. We're on everything.
2: And you'll drop it as well on the Omaha Buzz?
1: Not necessarily the listening parties.
2: No, okay. 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
2: 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We have it to mention anybody?
1: I don't know. Off the top of my head, to be honest with you.
2: It's fine. 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
2: 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It's Jake along with Mark Manner from the Omaha Buzz on Substack. Let's check your traffic one final time. The only thing that's been apparent this morning is that 90th southbound at Dodge is going to be a pain in the ass for a couple of days till they get a broken water main fixed, so watch out there. Other than that, traffic has been mostly, I wouldn't call it terrific, but it's been non-eventful this morning Eastbound Dodge is cleared. Northbound, southbound 680 also moving smoothly. The interstate system moving smoothly. Just those merging issues at between 84th and 72nd. Again, let's see. That's it. It's JFK. Northbound, great. Southbound, you're going to run into some delays approaching that bridge construction, which hopefully at some point here in the next couple of weeks will resume or will near completion. That's what we're hoping for. You see anything else, call it in. Total traffic tip line is open at 402-551-2277. That would be the number in to call in those traffic tips. It's crowdsourced. We don't know. We're sitting in a box. It's asymmetrical, though, for sound purposes. As far as your weather goes today, 100 degrees for the high. Rusty says could dip a little bit more than that in some places of the metro. Remember that your dogs, leave them at home, your kids. Just here, duct tape and a closet, and you don't need a sitter. I'm just kidding. Don't do that. Can you imagine? People like, well, that Jake on the radio said just to duct tape my kids and I could go out for the night.
1: Yeah.
2: Don't do that either, okay? Let's find them a responsible person to make sure that they stay safe while you are out of the house. Currently 81. Mark Manor from Substack of Omaha Buzz. What else is going on in the Buzz this week?
1: I do want to report that there was a stalled trash vehicle at the road behind the station.
2: Like a trash truck?
1: A truck, yeah.
2: Okay.
1: Yeah.
2: All right. At the road behind the station.
1: Yeah, so. I had to go around it. It was it was harrowing.
2: Okay. Well, you know, traffic at Iowa Western does get a little extreme sometimes. Mostly after graduation. That's when it's the worst.
1: Right.
2: Once we start having football games here on campus, maybe we'll have some traffic issues then. But normally, it's smooth sailing. I will report that you cannot go southbound on Valley View. Later today, they are fixing sections of the road on Valley View, which is the fastest way to Iowa Western, by the way. Did you know that? It's 5 miles to go all the way around. 2.5 miles less if you go Valley View off of Madison Avenue.
1: I came through the back way today. It was scenic.
2: It absolutely is scenic. Unless there's an ice storm and there's trees on the roadway.
1: Okay.
2: Not so great then.
1: That's good to know.
2: Yeah. Okay. We haven't had that. That's been almost 30 years, by the way, since that ice storm in 1997.
1: Man.
2: Remember that one?
1: Yeah, absolutely.
2: You probably were in an apartment that had no power at that time.
1: No, mine did.
2: Okay.
1: And so here's what happened is my girlfriend at the time did not. And so she had to move in with me.
2: Oh, how convenient.
1: Yeah, I realized that I'm a person that likes his own space.
2: Yeah, so. Well, you know, that's understandable from time to time.
1: At least I learned it early.
2: So. All right, we've got birthdays coming up, and we will give Mark a Monday morning pop quiz. Still a topic to be determined. We'll figure that out. Coming up in about 15 minutes or so. Birthdays in about 10, so stick around. Here's The Neighborhood and Hula Girl. I'm assuming they're talking about the figurines that they put on the dashboards of cars, but maybe not. Maybe they're talking about an authentic Hawaiian hula girl.
1: They've probably traveled.
2: They probably have. Let's take a listen to the words. We'll find out if that's indeed what it's about. New music on the river. Good morning.

0: 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There's music from Modest Mouse, one of the many bands coming to the Metro this summer, part of the River Summer Concert Series. 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It's presented to you by AAA. They're online at aaa.com/safety. Of course, they were at Hailstorm on Friday night, Brian and the crew. We were excited to have them. They were in a great spot. They were in the shade right between the concession stands, straight back from the middle of the stage. Center of the stage.
1: Nice.
0: So it's Jake. It's Mark Manor from the Omaha Buzz, and of course Homer's Music Store in the Old Market. You don't know what there. You were teasing some things. You know what's coming, but you can't announce it yet.
1: Correct.
0: So follow Homer's on social media to keep track of the latest.
1: Yeah, a lot of these listing parties come through the Record Store Day organization.
0: Okay.
1: And, I'm going to go be with them next week.
0: Okay.
1: At the convention,
0: and
1: going
0: so there
1: to.
0: May be some more stuff bubbling up down there.
1: I don't want to break protocol and then get yelled at in person. That's not cool,
0: right? You're willing to receive a sternly worded email,
1: correct?
0: But not you don't want to be yelled at in person. Mm-hmm. I understand that. What album releases are you excited about coming up?
1: Oh,
0: well, I mean, I rely on you. I live vicariously through you to know what's coming.
1: Yeah. I'm completely blanking.
0: Okay.
1: Because I am going to this convention because they do give us the fall slate.
0: Sure. So well, I do
1: time,
0: know.
1: Next time we talk, I'm going to be extremely
0: Over-prepared. Yes. Buffalo Traffic Jam, the end of the month, is one I'm looking forward to.
1: Oh, yeah.
0: Because I picked up the EP at the show that they played at the Reverb, but they, you know. They're like, oh, yeah, well, that track's going to be included on this brand new album that we've got. So,
1: yeah, I had to order up on that because, like we were talking about earlier, I mean, they sold out that Reverb show and they've just kind of blown up. So, I have a lot of copies of that coming in.
0: I told my stepson, Corbin, I said, you would like these guys. He's like, that guy's got a really raspy voice. I'm like, I know, but did you listen to it? He's like, yeah, I liked it. I knew you would. Like, if you are a Noah Kahan type
1: right,
0: fan.
1: Right, that's when I listened to him. I'm like, oh, and Noah Kahan is, I mean, just still selling nonstop. Yeah,
0: he's doing amazing things for himself. All right, let's take care of birthdays, and then we got a pop quiz coming.
2: Hey, it's your birthday.
3: Happy birthday to you.
2: Let's see who you share it with.
0: All right, it is July 20th of 2026. Who are the famous people celebrating today? Well, let's start with Gisele Bündchen. Brazilian model. It says the wife of Tom Brady, but she's married to somebody else and has kids with him now.
1: Wow.
0: She's 46, regardless of who she's married to. Peter Forsberg, NHL All-Star, is 53. Former NHL All-Star is 53 years old today. Terry Irwin. Do you know Terry Irwin?
1: The name sounds familiar.
0: She is the widow of Steve Irwin, the crocodile hunter. Okay. Of course, she has raised two great kids. They're doing fantastic things. Terry is turning 62 years old today. Simon Rex, an actor and a former MTV VJ, turning 52 years old today.
1: What movie was he in? He was in like...
0: He was in a movie?
1: Yeah, wasn't he?
0: I don't know.
1: Like a music movie or something.
0: Okay, right. Well, that wouldn't surprise me. Yeah. Oh, yeah. Google on your phone while I let you know that Carlos Santana also having a birthday today.
1: Yeah.
0: Santana, 79 years old today. Stone Gossard, guitarist from Pearl Jam, is turning an even 60 this year. Frank Whaley, who was in Field of Dreams, the freshman, Broken Arrow, 63 years old today. Donna Dixon, who was in Bosom Buddies, Dr. Detroit, which is a great freaking movie, and Wayne's World. She is the wife of Dan Aykroyd, is turning 69 years old today. Sandra Oh, who of course is an actress, was in Grey's Anatomy and a whole bunch of other things, 55. Kim Carnes, who sang Betty Davis Eyed. How old do you think Kim Carnes is today?
1: 74.
0: She is 81 years old. 81. Omar Epps is another year older this year. He's turning 53. Judy Greer, who was in Jurassic World, The Wedding Planner, 27 dresses, 13 going on 30, is 51 today. And Julianne Hough, who, of course, is a dancer. She made her fame on Dancing with the Stars. She is turning 38 years old today. You got any personal ones?
1: I do not, but I did do some research this week.
0: Okay.
1: Last week you said to. And so J.J. French from Twisted Sister.
0: Okay.
1: It's his birthday today. I do not know.
0: Really? I wonder why he didn't get listed on this list.
1: Right. So, all right. Yeah, I wanted to find a... You said Chris Cornell, right?
0: Chris Cornell's birthday was today?
1: I believe so, yes.
0: Okay, well, happy yeah. Heavenly birthday, as like people like to say.
1: Oh, if you don't, yeah, maybe you don't do that.
0: Yeah, maybe you don't, but I don't either, but whatever. Gary Sadelmeyer's birthday is today. Happy birthday to Gary Sadelmeyer.
1: I'm good friends with his son, John.
0: Okay, well, happy birthday to Gary. And then my favorite Nelson twins, not Gunnar and Matthew, but Russ and Chris. My buddy Russ having a birthday today, along with his brother Chris. The best Mark is when people see them in public, and they think they know Russ, but they see Chris and they're like, "Why is Russ being such a jerk to me?" And Chris is just like, "I didn't know who it was." So happy birthday to you if you're celebrating today. We'll get you music and then a pop quiz coming up. Anything else? Did you do some more research on?
1: I did. So Simon Rex is in a lot of movies like Red Rocket and stuff, but he was in Magic Farm with Chloe Sevigny, which is a really obscure movie that came out last year.
0: Okay.
1: That I just watched last week.
0: So he's still doing things.
1: Yeah, so that's probably where I'm like, "Oh, I just saw him in a movie."
0: All right, let's get some more music as we get closer to that pop quiz today. Mark Manor from the Omaha Buzz. You can read it on Substack, and also you can talk to him in person at Homer's Music Stores. Do people come in and they're like, "Hey, aren't you Mark Manor from Omaha Buzz?"
1: People come in and do know me, yes.
0: Shine Down now, 89.7 The River. Good morning.

0: Music from The Warning, Everybody's Falling, another new release coming out the end of August. I'm sure that homers will have copies of the new LP, the CD, the 8-track. They don't have 8-tracks. Do you guys have 8-tracks at homers?
1: We do.
0: Are they a seller or not? Do people come in specifically looking for 8-tracks?
1: There are some, and there's some people that like refurbish them and stuff like that. It's like a hobby of theirs, which is kind of cool.
0: But how do you refurbish an 8-track?
1: I don't know. They take them apart. They clean it. They put in the new pad. They, you know, some people even make new labels for them. It's a thing. Yeah.
0: Okay.
1: They tried. There is a place that does make new 8-tracks, like a little kitschy thing online. Yeah,
0: But
1: cassettes are a thing. New cassettes are a
0: cassettes
1: thing.
0: Are. Yeah. I'll tell you what though. I went to use my cassette not too long ago, and when I say not too long ago, probably within the last 6 months, it didn't work. I was like, what's happening with this? But
1: did you use a pencil and rewind it?
0: No, I'm talking about the cassette player.
1: Okay.
0: what places do you know that can I bring my cassette player to you guys and you can get somebody to fix it for me?
1: No.
0: Okay. You know people that do fix them.
1: There's only one person in town that really does even record players. Okay. And that person is so busy. I mean, honestly, if a young person wanted to go out there and learn how to
0: fix
1: record players and stuff, it can make some money.
0: Yeah, and I know you're not talking about me because I am not a young person.
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3: Put your books away and put your thinking caps on.
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0: Okay, today is, what did I say it was? National
1: Moon Day.
0: Yeah, so today's quiz is all about the moon and things about the moon. And movies about the moon and music about the moon.
1: Hopefully nobody's going to go out and do the action of...
0: Of what? Of mooning?
1: Yeah.
0: People don't moon anymore. Yeah. I think there's too much...
1: because they'll end up online.
0: Yeah. You'd be an offender and you don't want to do that.
1: That's true.
0: Mooning just doesn't happen. I think the part about mooning that gets people is when they've been too far over. And then it's like, whoa, that was too much, you know? Yeah. Like, you could probably put your cheeks on a window in a car and get away with that, but you can't. Just watch how far you bend.
1: I bet you can't get away with that anymore.
0: Well, you can if you got a fast car and no license plates.
1: That's true.
0: That's what Tracy Chapman's fast car was all about, by the way. In case you're curious about the real meaning of that song.
1: Oh, man.
0: It's about... all right, questions about the moon today for Mark Manor. From Omaha Buzz and Homer's Music Stores. It's the Monday Morning Buzz, and you've never heard more about butts on the buzz than right today.
1: Right.
0: All right, number one, what is the name of Earth's only natural satellite?
1: Natural satellite? The sun? I don't know.
0: No, you stop. What's the quiz about, Mark? Stop.
1: The moon.
0: There you go. Don't overthink it. Number two, what is the phase called when the moon is completely illuminated?
1: Completely illuminated?
0: Yeah, completely illuminated. Whole thing's lit up. What's that called?
1: A new moon?
0: Is that a Duran Duran song?
1: Yes,
0: no, what else is it called?
1: I don't know. I'm not a...
0: Come on, it's a full moon.
1: Oh, okay. I was overthinking it. So,
0: that's what I said.
1: All right.
0: That's what I said, Slick Shoes. Number three, which 1998 science fiction film features a deep sea drilling team going to the moon?
1: I don't know.
0: Aerosmith played a big part
1: in... Oh, Armageddon?
0: Armageddon is correct. Do you have copies of that on VHS at Homer's?
1: Probably cassette.
0: Okay.
1: I mean, the Aerosmith, that is.
0: Oh, okay. And then
1: Armageddon? We probably do have Armageddon on VHS, actually.
0: Okay, well, I will come someday when I have free time. I'll come and check.
1: We probably do.
0: Number four, who was the second person to walk on the moon?
1: Here comes that Minnesota education.
0: That's okay. The first person, obviously,
1: Armstrong.
0: Neil Armstrong. And the second,
1: Alan I don't know.
0: It would be Buzz.
1: Oh, Buzz Aldrin.
0: There you go. Damn. Nice jobs. I'll give it to you anyway. Number five, this superhero movie begins with the antagonist breaking free of their prison and then disrupting a moon mission before heading to Earth. What is this Houston you speak of?
1: I don't know, Superman?
0: Which one, though?
1: Superman 2.
0: Superman 2 is correct, yes. Number 7. What does the moon play a large role with here on Earth?
1: The magnetic pull of the rotation of the Earth? I don't know.
0: Also, it helps us not float. It makes falling.
1: Gravity?
0: Yes. Number seven. Which James Bond film features a climactic battle aboard a space station and involving a moonlight training environment?
1: I mean, I've never seen it, but I'm going to go Moonraker.
0: That's correct, Moonraker. All right, the last three might be real interesting. What Frank Sinatra classic mentions the moon?
1: Oh, I keep thinking like when the moon hits your eye like a big pizza pie.
0: That's Amore. But
1: that's not Frank Sinatra.
0: No, that's not one. Yeah, that's not what I'm looking for.
1: I'm blanking because I have That's life. That's
0: no, not that's life.
1: Oh, Fly Me to the Moon. God.
0: Fly Me to the Moon. Yes. Nice job. Good save.
1: I had that This Amore in my head, and I just could not get past it.
0: You couldn't break it?
1: Because, I mean, it's the same genre. You know?
0: No, right. Number eight, how about which R.E.M. song mentions the moon?
1: That would be Man on the Moon.
0: Yeah, if you believe. And finally, number 10, Van Morrison had an album. What was it called?
1: He had an album and a song called Moon Dance.
0: It's a lovely day for a moon dance. There you go. See, you did it. It's songs about the moon.
1: As long, yeah, it's, the
0: random,
1: song,
0: random
1: the song
0: stuff
1: part,
0: about the moon.
1: But yeah, when you ask about science, I'm like, whoa.
0: Science! All right, well, we won't see you next Monday because you won't be here.
1: That's correct.
0: You'll be in Nolens.
1: Nolens.
0: Eating crawfish.
1: Or hot dogs. They have a really great hot dog place.
0: You know, what's a good place for a beignet around here?
1: There's not. Although when I was driving in from Minnesota, not that far into Iowa between here and there's a place called Beans and Beignets. I saw it on the side of the road. I'm like,
0: oh, that's Beans and Begnets.
1: Maybe. But I made a note. I'm going to go check it out.
0: All right. We'll see you next. Well, you see you in August.
1: In August.
0: Holy crap.
1: I know.
0: School's about to start, kiddos. Have fun. Mark, have a great week. We'll talk to you soon.
1: You too.
0: There's Mark Manor from Omaha Buzz. It's Monday Morning Buzz. You can also catch him at Homer's Music Store.
4: 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Let's do it.
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Seven the River, that's Ride Lonesome from Beck. New music. Yes, sir. That what's going on? Thanks to Mark Manor for coming in and joining us on a Monday morning. Helps pass time, helps fill us in on what's going on. And seriously, very, very nice to have him each and every morning. We can't do it without him. Monday Morning Buzz. Remember, Omaha Buzz is a Substack that he writes the details on what's coming, what's been announced, and what's can't miss, right? Don't want to do it. You don't want to miss what the cool kids are doing. How about music? We do that. We're the cool kids sometimes. We like to think we're cool kids most of the time, but you know, either like it or hate it, that's fine. We can't please everybody. Edge Hill, latest track from them, Love to Go. It's 89.7 The River.

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0: 89.7 The River. That one out last week, the 10th. No, that's not. That was 2 weeks ago. Oh, wow. Time flies when you're having fun, doesn't it? Villainous, the title track from Eva Under Fire of their new album. That one featuring Maria Brink on that particular one. 9:31. Let's dip into the rock.
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0: Yeah, Lars Ulrich is really excited, but he's also like overwhelmed and like intimidated and stuff. Yeah, they're getting ready for their Life Burns Faster residency at the Sphere in Las Vegas. Launches October 1st. The extended run includes dates through March 2027. He was speaking with U2 guitarist The Edge and recalled attending U2 Sphere's opening night. He says, "I was just so awestruck, inspired, energized. This is somehow a new frontier." He acknowledged the challenge ahead, calling the venue overwhelming and intimidating. But welcome to Discomfort. Metallica has recently, of course, completed their M72 World Tour, certified the 10th highest grossing tour of all time. Lorde is not happy with AI and is not happy with Spotify. She said that it spreads false information about her music. The new feature on Spotify called About the Song, it published inaccurate details about one of her performances. The feature, released to limited users back in February, scrapes third-party sources to provide context on individual tracks. In Lorde's case, it incorrectly attributed a stage moment from one song to another. She said, "Not only is this inaccurate, but reducing a song to an AI-generated meaning right at the source feels like it limits free interpretation." So, she says, at least make it possible for artists to opt out. Spotify, for their part, has confirmed that the text was removed, calling About the Song an evolving beta feature. And finally, sad news, Jennifer Finch, bassist for influential rock band L7, has died at age 59. She goes down after a battle with brain cancer, announced the fact that it was aggressive in the last couple of weeks. A GoFundMe had been established. L7 says she was a beloved bandmate, friend, and fellow troublemaker. She had just, again, recently announced that diagnosis. Complications led to multiple surgeries, left her with severe physical limitations. She had also survived thyroid cancer in 2011 and joined L7 back in 1987, contributed to the band's 1990s peak before leaving in 1996, came back about 10 years ago, appearing on their 2019 album Scatter the Rats. Again, Jennifer Finch, bassist for L7, dead at the age of 59. L7 in her honor.

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0: 89.7 The River. Music from The Strokes. Going shopping. It's Monday. Do you do your shopping on Monday or do you knock it out on the weekends? Skin Man does his on Sunday. That is when...
1: Ooh, Skin Man.
0: He likes to go when the most people are there. And so he's very successful when that happens. 9:52, we've got sports to take care of in just a moment. I will let you know it is a toasty day. In fact, a heat advisory in effect. Good news, it's only going to last for today. Tomorrow should cool down quite considerably. 88 for your Tuesday, and then even cooler Wednesday and Thursday and Friday. And then we're back into the 90s over the weekend. So enjoy this triple-digit day. That's what you're into. If you aren't, then just wait. It'll be great. Right now, 86 here at the River Studios. Passing the reins off to Skin Man next.
1: Ooh, Skin Man.
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0: Well, the World Cup is in the bag. Spain taking home the trophy. They get a goal in the 106th minute from super sub Ferran Torres as they top Argentina 1-0 to take home the title. It's their second World Cup title. And now what happens? Well, how about the awards afterwards? Rodri winning the Golden Ball as the tournament's best player. Unai Simone winning the Golden Glove for the top performance by a goalkeeper. And Spain with a complete sweep as Pau Cubarsí wins the Best Young Player Award, beating out fellow teammate Lamine Yamal, who's just 19 years old. Argentina star Lionel Messi was hoping to win a record-extending third Golden Ball as the tournament's best player. Now, in what could be his final World Cup, he has to settle for the silver. Also is a runner-up to France's Kylian Mbappe, who wins the Golden Boot for the most goals scored in the tournament. Mbappe had two in Saturday's match against England, that the English won 6-4 over France. Yeah, that's too bad, I guess. That was a wild game, though. That was a lot of fun. Let's go to the major leagues. Hunter Goodman becomes the first Rockies player ever with two three-home run games in the same season. The All-Star catcher smacked three homers in a loss. Yeah, they lose 9-6. The game taken instead by the Rockies' opponent, the Cincinnati Reds. Who else won yesterday? San Diego in Kansas City scores 19 runs to beat the Royals 19-2. The Cubs into double figures as well. They beat the Twins 10-1 at Wrigley Field. Other winners include the Yankees. They split with the Dodgers in a doubleheader. Arizona over St. Louis. Seattle beats San Francisco. The Angels get a 3-2 winner over Detroit. Washington on the road against the Athletics takes that one 5-2. Other winners include a 3-1 final as Milwaukee holds off Miami up in Milwaukee. Baltimore over Houston 5-2. Pittsburgh beats Cleveland 7-1 on the road. Atlanta at home against Texas. They win 8-5. The Boston Red Sox top the Tampa Rays 6-1. Mets over the Phillies on the road. And the White Sox blank the Toronto Blue Jays. Baseball is pretty much all it for now. And the WNBA up until football starting. Good news, Big Ten Media Days next Monday, Tuesday, and Wednesday. Iowa will take place on Monday along with Illinois, Penn State, Rutgers, USC, and Wisconsin. Nebraska will wrap things up on day three with the defending national champs Indiana, Maryland, Michigan, Northwestern, and Washington. The remainder of the Big Ten schools will go Tuesday at the Hilton in downtown Chicago.
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0: Let's get a busy week started off right. 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

89.7 The River has a brand new track that we just got a couple of weeks ago, courtesy of Cage the Elephant, Beaches in Tennessee. Welcome to Monday. Pretty much like a blast furnace out there today. It was warm the other night for the hailstorm show. We got through it. Good luck to those as you hydrate today. If you're headed back to the Astro Amphitheater for tonight's gig with the Black Keys, it is the Peaches and Cream Tour. Tomorrow night, it will be a little bit more bearable when Papa Roach drops in. We're off and running with more shows all this week. 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Doesn't matter what the weather

doing outside that day, because we'll be inside up at the waiting room with Bärchen Beer Garden in Benson on board for this one. It is the Barbarians of California. Here they are from the Megatons release, coming here in about a month. It's called Bomb to a Knife Fight on the Metro's Concert Station, 89.7 The River.

89.7 The River, My Love. There's Mother from their Mother EP as we get after it here on this Monday. About a week and a half left for the drop-off boxes still in place through July 31st. I'm talking Kicks for Kids with the Micah House here in the Bluffs, along with MCT Companies and all three Dietz Music locations, plus Rookie's Bar and Grill, just off 120th and Blondo. They've all got the donation boxes, too. We're going to get together with everybody, pick them up on July 31st, and then August 7th we'll be at Rookie's for another event, The Final Push, where we'll fill the fridge, the MCT Company's refrigerated trailer, with Kicks for Kids, as well as some school supplies like backpacks and things like that. 89.7theriver.com for all the details, new or lightly used. 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
10: 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Time for a staff spotlight. If you like it loud, Dinosaur Jr. is where it's at. Album number 13 out August 28th, titled They're Near. And so is their show at the Astro August 1st. They'll be opening for Band of Horses, and they will bring the loud, I guarantee you. Let's check out their new single. Here's Several Got Away. It's Dinosaur Jr. on 89.7 The River.

0: 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New music from Dinosaur Jr. Several Got Away. 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And you can rock with them at the Astro August 1st. They'll be playing their distorted masterpiece, Where You Been, in its entirety. 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

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MGK and Fred Durst collaborating for that one. It's Muse in a couple of minutes. Dirty Heads, who are Summer Concert Series participants. 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We'll get to that shortly. It's a hot one out there today. A heat advisory until 10 p.m. tonight. Sunny and around 100 for the high, with heat indexes closer to 110. Could see a chance for some showers and thunderstorms late overnight, 74. Tomorrow, there is some cooling coming towards our area here in the next day and a half. Got to get through today first, though, right? As far as Tuesday's high at 88, and then we're only in the 70s by late this week. Currently right now at the River Studios, it's warm, up to 91. And this one is ready to go coming up this weekend on July 26th. That's this Sunday, Sunday. Sterco Harris Casino for this one. It is Riptides. 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

0: 89.7 The River, one of those days. It's Dirty Heads from their Seven Seas release. It's only been out for just a little over a month. Here they come on tour as well with their pals in 311, the So Glad You Made It tour. And it's just over 2 weeks away, August 5th, for a Stir Cove Harris Casino show, part of our summer concert series presented by AAA online, AAA.com/safety. Ocean Alley in Rome will be there too. It's almost like a little mini festival, smack dab in the middle of the week. And it's 2 weeks from this coming Wednesday on August 5th. We've got the details for you, of course, with that one and everything else that's happening here this week, 89.7theriver.com. We've got your road trip as well when it comes to Shinedown at the Nebraska State Fair. That's coming up. Brand new music from their 8 release. The album is out, and here they come again. Shinedown, Young Again. We'll roll the next on 89.7 The River.
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Play your games. It's the latest from Greta Van Fleet. It's Skin, and it's lunch here in less than 60 minutes now. It's going to be a warm one. Hot lunch today, right? 712-328-8970. You can hit me up with an email as well. We will have it for you today from noon until 1 o'clock. Let you call your shot. Seven Dust before that as we get ready for their Dead 7 tour appearance with their friends from Theory of a Dead Man. And we get ready for it here in just another day, tomorrow night. The River Summer Concert Series back at Stir Cove Harrah's Casino. See more about it as Papa Roach is back for a show with Silverstein and Story of the Year. Should be a little better tomorrow as far as the temperatures go. You just got to get through today. 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

0: 89.7 on the river, catch a wave, man. AWOL Nation with Makua from earlier this year, working our way towards lunch. Five Finger Death Punch with their brand new release. The digital version is going to be out here in about a week and a half or so. Not until September, though, for the physical copies like vinyl and cassettes. Like to see him put it out on an 8-track, perhaps. 712-328-8970. If you've got something for lunch, we'll get to the upcoming All Request Nooner here in about 40 minutes or so. We've got a lot of shows we can celebrate, like that upcoming show with The Urge in October. That one's going down at the Admiral on a Saturday night, so that'll be fun. We've got shows happening tonight with the Black Keys, tomorrow with Papa Roach, this coming weekend with Death Cab for Cuties. The hits just keep on coming. 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If you want to hear a little something for the Black Keys tonight, I'm sure we can accommodate that. It's going to be a little warm out there, but you'll have some summer fun at Stir Cove Harris Casino with these summer concert series presented in part by AAA. 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

0: D's return to town tomorrow night at Stir Cove, Papa Roach, or a road trip to the Midland Theater in Kansas City for the Pretty Reckless. 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

89.7 The River, Eye of the Storm, Five Finger Death Punch, their new album called Legacy. It will be out digitally later this month on the 31st. If you're waiting on a physical copy, that's not until September. I'm not sure why it's going to take so long, but here we are. About 30 minutes out from lunch. What do you got? 712-328-8970. I can for sure tell you I will be dropping in something from Avenged Sevenfold for our guy Jay, a regular contributor to the All Request Nooner playlist. And now the proud owner of a brand new signed guitar that he won from our raffle with Hailstorm this past Friday night. I'd like to thank everyone who showed up for the show. And also, ma'am, a lot of people got after it with that raffle. We appreciate that support. Jay Bird actually won the guitar. He's coming to get it, I guess, sometime today. So we'll have to get a pick for all of our socials, Jay. And we'll drop in your song for sure. We appreciate your donation to help support the cause in the form of a raffle ticket. And congratulations on winning. We've got Breaking Benjamin's new music before lunch. We'll go retro too with one from REM. It's warm out there today. In fact, the heat advisory until 10 o'clock tonight. High around 100 today. Heat index is closer to 110. Later tonight, chance for a shower. Overnight, 74. Cooler tomorrow. Partly sunny early. And a high around 88. Currently right now here at the River Studios, we're at 94 with a heat index of around 102. Yikes. Something from REM as we go retro, standing by. But first, we have a doobie doobie doo from the Pylon release coming out last year. It's called All I Did Was Dream of You. Here it is on 89.7 The River.

Whether you like rock, metal, hip-hop, punk, alternative, or emo, this song will hit you in the feels. 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

0: 89.7 The River, Miles Smith, the latest called Hold Me in the Dark as we get ready for lunch. It's just moments away. The All Requests Nooner, 712-328-8970. You can drop an email to me as well. See if I can slot one in for you today. I did mention already, welcome to the family, Jay. He's our guitar winner from this past weekend. On Friday night, we had the Hailstorm gig over there at the Astro Amphitheater. It was warm, but we still had a good time. And we want to thank everybody who showed up and got after it with a raffle ticket, help support the radio station. Your support is what powers it up. So he won the guitar. He's coming to get it later on today. We'll drop in one from Avenged Sevenfold for him. We'll also get a little Black Keys action in for you as well as, back to the Astro tonight. It's going to be a warm one out there, so hydrate all damn day as you get ready to enjoy that show. We'll celebrate their arrival early with a couple of tracks here during the upcoming All Requests Nooner. We'll squeeze in one from Breaking Benjamin as we get ready for that new release. We don't have the details on exactly when it's going to happen, but the first song is out. Here they come in September at the Mid-America Center. Something Wicked This Way comes. 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
2: It's time for some lunch, hot lunch today on this Monday, July 20th. It's National Moon Day today. Yep. July 20th, 1969, Apollo 11, Neil Armstrong and his one small step for man trip to the lunar surface. So you can go down the rabbit hole, I suppose, and watch a documentary or read a book about Apollo 11 and whether or not it actually happened, right? It's National Fortune Cookie Day today, so maybe some Chinese for lunch with a cookie to wrap things up. National Pennsylvania Day today and National Get Out of the Doghouse Day. Good luck with that, guys. 712-328-8970. Already I can tell you some Black Keys coming up to celebrate that show that's happening tonight, the Astro Amphitheater. Got a brand new track from Skillet just arrived. We'll give that a spin here shortly, too. What else do you want? Email's good. Skimman at 897theriver.com or, yeah, 712-328-8970. We'll start today because it's also National Lollipop Day. This is one that gets a lot of run, usually on a Friday when it comes to nothing but covers, but on National Lollipop Day. Let's do it. They covered it from Lil Wayne. Here is a Lollipop. Framing Hanley to start lunch today. 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

89.7 The River. It's a brand new track from Skillet called Scream. It came out a couple of weeks ago, released to coincide with their Comatose 20 Years Still Screaming tour, which is happening later on this year. In fact, it's happening for us on a Sunday night at Steelhouse Omaha coming in October. That's on the 18th. You can see that one right there on the list with all the others. 89.7theriver.com. Tons of concert information there, including details about tonight's gig with the Black Keys. It's going to be warm out there at the Astro Amphitheater. You'll have some fun, though. Be sure to get yourself some waters in the mix today before you head out there. Also still to come, at downtown at the Omaha Riverfront, the upcoming Baja 2026 Festival. That will feature the first ever appearance ever here in the Metro from the Grammy Award-winning Wet Leg. Here they are. As part of our lunchtime fun, the All Request Nooner with Mange 2. Wet Leg on 89.7 The River.

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0: 89.7 on the river. You got to lose. The Black Keys times two, as we had a couple for you today to get you ready for tonight. That one from the Peaches release from earlier this year, the Peaches and Cream World Tour. It's a warm one for that tonight at the Astro Amphitheater. That is part of our River Summer Concert Series. 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

89.7 The River. It's called Private. It is the neighborhood today with new music. Just past halfway here on this Y'all Request Tuner for this Monday. Atreyu's new music is coming up here in just a few. It is a warm one out there today. Heat advisory in effect until 10 o'clock tonight. Triple digits perhaps this afternoon. We're getting close. Heat index is too close to 110 by the hottest part of the day. Later on tonight, got a chance of showers and thunderstorms after midnight. 73 for the low, and then sunny tomorrow, a lot better. Highs in the mid to upper 80s before we get into cooler temps in the low 80s on Wednesday. Right now, here at the River Studios, up to 95. And we're ready to go with Avenged Sevenfold in just a minute for our guy Jay picking up his Hailstorm guitar. He picked up a raffle ticket last Friday night. A lot of people did. A lot of people bought a ticket. But only one person could win. It was Jay. He's going to get his guitar, and he gets a song for the deal, too. But first, it's called Broken Mirror Architects on 89.7 The River.

0: 89.7 on the river, all for you. That's Atreyu from The End Is Not the End. I guess that means it's the beginning. As we're about done with lunch, we'll wrap things up here shortly. Get into one from Social Distortion. Get into one from Slightly Stupid, too, a brand new one. As you'll be doing some backseat driving with Slightly Stupid. That's brand new. Now, I'll squeeze in as many as I can in the next hour if you want. It's fine. We're all about playing songs that you want to hear. The All Request Nooner, of course, Monday through Friday at noon. Road Rage, of course, with Corey as well. But that doesn't mean we can't accommodate you once in a while outside of that. A new one from A Perfect Circle. That is still to come. Our Kids Who Rock campaign is up and running here for 2026. 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

89.7 The River, we should talk. It's Bleachers, something new from the Everyone for 10 Minutes release from earlier this year. At 1 o'clock here on this warm Monday afternoon, we have a Metro Minute on the way here shortly. Also one from Modest Mouse, something too from Autumn Kings that's brand new, as well as the new music from The Who, and this one, a standalone song for now. We'll see what happens as far as maybe a full-on release. We're talking about something new from A Perfect Circle. Here it is, called Starless on 89.7 The River.

0: 89 Summer of the Rivers called Lost Soul. The Who today from their upcoming release. It's just around the corner this Friday, as a matter of fact. And that one does feature Johnny of Nothing More on the additional vocals. Working our way through 1 o'clock, Modest Mouse and Tim Montana here in just a couple of minutes. That'll be a new one from Timmy. Getting ready for more shows, stacked on top of other shows. Of course, tonight, it's going to be a warm one out there for that show with the Black Keys at the Astro Amphitheater. We'll go indoors at the Waiting Room with Jacob Noel of Sublime and Jacob's Castle with Co-Defendants. That's just around the corner, August 5th at the Waiting Room, presented in part by Burrito Envy and Tequila Bar in Benson. Jacob doing the music of Sublime and, of course, Jacob's Castle, his own project. See more about that one. The others, too, like the Barbarians of California, The Urge, and, of course, the Black Keys tonight. 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
0: Well, we should take a little lap around the Metro. There's some road closures coming up in your future. In fact, Nebraska DOT is going to close the stretch of I-80 tonight starting at 10 o'clock. 80 from 42nd to 84th Streets westbound. The ramps at 42nd, 60th, and 72nd Street will be closed as well. That goes in effect until, or is expected to be in effect until 5 a.m. tomorrow. For detours, westbound detour to 60th Street to L. You can head west. This is for the removal of an emergency dynamic message sign, the overhead message boards. It's going to take two nights, which means then tomorrow Eastbound traffic on I-80 will be impacted in the very same way. That will start at 9 o'clock, closed from 84th to 72nd. 84th Street on-ramp to eastbound I-80 will be closed then. That'll be in effect until 5 a.m. Wednesday. Detours, eastbound I-80 traffic, detour to 84th and south to L, over to 60th and then back on. Sounds like a real hassle. Well, Council Bluffs is excited to keep things rolling with the second installment, version 2.0, if you will, of the Pottawatomie County Fair, 5 days over at West Fair with arena entertainment, food, agriculture, and more. The Green Space Entertainment will have Agri-Golf, Wolves of the World, and Pony Rides for the Kids. There's also a movie night in the Green Space on Thursday, the Midway, filled with rides from River City Carnival, Thursday through Sunday. Arena events include the Friday night truck and tractor pull, as well as figure eight races on Saturday and the Demolition Derby on Sunday. 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Bodice Mouse is picking pockets. The Summer Concert Series has them at the Astro on the 25th. All-American Rejects coming up. And a staff pick from Jake on 89.7 The River.
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11: It might be a biopic without being a biopic, or biopic if you prefer. What's up, I'm Jake, and a new track coming from a story loosely based on the beginnings of Green Day. The new movie is called Nimrods, and it is out mid-August. Of course, their new movie calls for new music. Here is Green Day with I'm Never Gonna R.I.P. It's my staff spotlight on

0: based on the real-life early touring days of Green Day. That is new music from the band. The new movie is called Nimrods. The movie stars Mason Thames, McKenna Grace, and Ryan Faust, with appearances by Jenna Fischer and Fred Armisen, to name a few. The soundtrack, 31 songs, including that one from Green Day. I'm Never Gonna RIP. Do you dig it? Shoot me an email. Jake Ryan at 897theriver.com.
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89.7 on the river, Picking Dragon's Pockets. 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The new release, An Eraser and a Maze, came out back in June, and the summer concert series, late September for that one at the Astro. 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Hot out there today. The heat advisory until 10 o'clock tonight, as they are forecasting triple digits here by late this afternoon. Heat index is close to 110. Chance for some cooling off overnight, with a chance for showers and thunderstorms mainly after midnight, down to 73. It's going to be a lot better tomorrow, only in the upper 80s for tomorrow's high. Plenty of sunshine for Tuesday. Right now here at the River Studios, oh, we're so close, 99 degrees. As we got about 20 minutes left before Corey comes in with Amplified Afternoons. Can he get that one last degree that we need? I bet he can. We'll shoot it out with 10 years. Autumn King's on the way too. And this new from Tim Montana just came out earlier this month. It's called Break Me Down, where new music starts. 89.7 The River.

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We're waiting. We're lurking. Okay, that's getting kind of creepy. 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Shoot it, how 'cause they want it now. Shoot it, how 'cause they want it now.

0: 89.7 The River, Gone, Gone, Gone. Autumn Kings today with Charlie Seen from Hollywood Undead helping out. It's Corey time here in about 10 minutes, I guess. 712-328-8970 for your picks today for Road Rage and All Request Action. Probably a good bet. He'll mix in some Black Keys for you if you're headed for the show later on today. You should be pounding waters at this point. It's going to be warm out there into the evening hours as we're flirting with those triple digits. The heat index is well into the triple digits. So enjoy yourselves, but stay cool. Back tomorrow for midday action as we'll do lunch once again with the All Request Dooner. I'll stroll out the door with one from Smashing Pumpkins. Corey's got the brand new music from Muse as well as something from Temper City. And I've got the latest called Free. It's Beartooth next on 89.7 The River.
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Doors from Noah Kahn. Getting it going today here, Amplified Afternoons with Corey. Got giveaways. 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

0: The Giant with Cold War Kids and Little Image. You heard a little snippet of each band right there. They'll be at the Astro Theater coming up soon, August 3rd. I'll get you in if you're caller 10. 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
0: 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You're a winner.
10: Oh, sweet.
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0: Enjoy. 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It was originally scheduled to be at the amphitheater outdoors. 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

89.7 The River, the anchor for alternative rock. That's new music from Cage the Elephant, Beaches in Tennessee. Just dropped about 10 days ago. River weather outlook. Well, we're in a heat advisory. It is hot outside. We're advising you of that just in case that passed you by. Yeah, it's going to be hot until about 10 p.m. Well, at least the heat advisory is in effect until then, with heat index values ranging from 105 to 110. Mostly clear skies tonight with a low of 76. Sunny, 90 tomorrow, and we're at 99 right now in the metro. That is your actual temperature. Feels like 110, though. We've got music right now from Motionless and White. They'll be here in a much cooler time of year, November 11th, CHI Health Center. 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
0: Just a heads up that a stretch of Interstate 80 through Omaha is going to be closed tonight and tomorrow night due to the removal of overhead message boards. From 10 p.m. tonight till 5 a.m. tomorrow, I-80 westbound is going to be closed between 42nd and 84th Streets. And then tomorrow night from 9 p.m. until 5 a.m. Wednesday, eastbound Interstate 80 is going to be closed between 84th and 72nd Streets. In both cases, traffic will be diverted to L. West Fair 2026 kicks off this Wednesday at West Fair Amphitheater in Council Bluffs. It features 5 days of fair events, arena entertainment, food, a midway, agriculture, and more. 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We're back with Sturkov Music, Sturkov Headliners Death Cab for Cutie next. 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Also, Sturkov Rockers, Offspring, and more. 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

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Riptides, Death Cab for Cutie. We're in a Stir Cove sandwich right now. Death Cab will be there this Sunday. Tickets through Ticketmaster. Your chance to actually win them a little over an hour from now in the middle of the 4 at 4. And here's another band who will be playing at Stir Cove soon. 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

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Staff Spotlight from Sophia hitting next. Theory of a Dead Man's latest coming up. Greta Van Fleet more. It's all

This is a first. On today's Daily WTF, we feature an obituary. Why? Because the guy's last name was Porn. P-O-R-N. And his first name was Richard. Look, I can't make this up. You can see for yourself on the Amplified Afternoons Facebook page. Oh, and he went by Dick. Now look, I can say the shortened version of his first name on the radio. I can say his last name on the radio. I'm not sure the FCC will allow me to use them together on the radio. So for the remainder of this story, we'll call him Richard, or maybe Mr. Porn. Quoting from the obituary, Richard was born May 13th, 1938, to Matthew and Gertrude Porn in Chippewa Falls, Wisconsin. Matthew and Gertrude, what were you thinking? Your last name is Porn, and you named your son Richard? But I mean, obviously Richard owned it when he chose to go by Dick. I wouldn't be that brave. I'd go by Rich, Richie. You know what? Just call me Sue. I'm going by Sue. Two more notable quotes from this obit. He left a part of himself with anyone he encountered. And he started his great work ethic at an early age. He helped bartend at the family-owned Chippewa Falls bar, The Mint, and rumor has it he may have served the locals at the ripe old age of 12. Okay, I'm done. Rest in peace, Mr. Porn.

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7: 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They're finally releasing the name of their new album. It's called Marrow Deep. 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Now, this one features a special guest on lead vocals from Queens of the Stone Age, Josh Homme. Here's Mastodon and Snakes

0: Mastodon, featuring Josh Homme from Queens of the Stone Age on vocals. That's their latest, set to be released on their new album, Marrow Deep, in stores August 28th.
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1: 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Oh!

Rock from Theory of a Dead Man, Winnebago Laylo, title of that one. Got a new record titled Funeral Songs. Going to be coming out September 4th of this year. And that's just about a month after their appearance here in the Metro on the Dead 7 tour. Yeah, Theory of a Dead Man, Seven Dust, and Return to Dust. August 9th, Astro Theater. 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All right, let's talk about that weather. It's hot. And there's a heat advisory in effect till 10 o'clock tonight with heat index values ranging from 105 to 110 expected tonight. Increasing clouds, showers after midnight, low of 72. And tomorrow, mostly sunny, 87, which is going to feel, well, it's going to feel chilly after our current 100 degrees in the Metro. That's the actual temperature. Feels like 110. 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

0: 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It was a blast. Thank you so much to everybody who came out. Sleep Theory is technically up next, but that one's all sold out. So next, we've got Jacob Noel of Sublime and of Jacob's Castle, along with the Co-Defendants. That's going to be coming up on August 5th at the Waiting Room. 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Jacob Noel will be performing songs from both of his projects, Sublime and Jacob's Castle, and it's all presented to you by Burrito Envy and Tequila Bar. Right there in Benson, just across the street and down the way a little bit from the Waiting Room there in Benson. On the way, I have your chance at Death Cab for Cutie tickets. That'll be in the middle of today's 4 at 4. Some Imagine Dragons before we get there, and Weezer's next on 89.7 The River.
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0: The morning fiasco host?
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0: Storrs Expressway westbound, there's been an accident reported at Sorenson Parkway. That's creating stop-and-go traffic from back at 24th. 90th southbound at Dodge is closed, has been closed for much of the day due to a water main break. And on I-80 eastbound at 60th Street, just watch for a disabled vehicle that's got the right lane blocked. That is slowing traffic from back at I-680. That's about all I see, but if you spot something else, please let the Total Traffic Tip Line know, 402-551-CARS. From the forthcoming Gold album from Weezer, which is expected to be released August 21st. Here's brand new music from the band featuring Wednesday. It's We Might As Well Be Strangers, where new music starts, 89.7 The River.

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1: Weekday afternoons, 4 o'clock. 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Jessica has done that for us today and is in charge of the next 4 selection. I will be giving you a chance in the middle of today's 4 at 4 to go to Death Cab for Cutie this Sunday at Stir Cove. I've got a pair of tickets I'll be giving away today and actually all week long here in the middle of the 4 at 4, so stick around for that. Here's music kicking off Jessica's playlist, Astro Theater Rockers, Modest Mouse. They're expected in the Metro at the tail end of the River Summer Concert Series presented by AAA online at AAA.com/safety. That's September 25th. 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It's Jessica's 4 at 4 on 89.7 The River.

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89.7, the River, the Strokes, going shopping, throwing us right in the middle of a 4 at 4 from Amplified Afternoons listener Jessica. And she's got two more for us, but want to give you a chance, as promised, at tickets for this Sunday's Death Cab for Cutie concert.

That's right. This coming Sunday, Stir Cove, Harrah's Casino, Death Cab for Cutie, along with Nation of Language. 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Phone number 712-328-8970. And Jessica keeps her 4-4 rolling with music from Almost Monday. 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

0: 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That's how she made it happen. As could you. Weekday afternoons, 4 o'clock. Your 4 songs for any reason at all or perhaps no reason at all. Themes are fun as well, but also not required. What's your name?
1: Andy.
0: Andy, you are caller number 10.
1: Yeah.
0: Got you in.
1: All right. A
0: pair of tickets for Death Cab for Cutie this Sunday at Sturco.
1: Oh, my God. Thank you.
0: You're welcome. Thanks for listening. 8 o'clock start time on July 26th, Sturco Paris Casino. 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It's a Death Cab for Cutie with special guest Nation of Language. More chances to win throughout the week. Same time, right in the middle of the 4-4. Buffalo Traffic Jam next. Phoebe Bridgers coming up. 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

89.7 The River, where new music starts. Lost Boys from Phoebe Bridgers. And a new record titled Lost Weekend arriving mid-next month. Weather for tonight. Well, we got a heat advisory in effect until 10 o'clock tonight, so that's one thing. Heat index values ranging from 105 to 110. Increasing clouds, though, tonight as the night rolls on, and we'll see showers after midnight and a low of 72. That's going to leave us with a much cooler tomorrow. A little breezy as well under mostly sunny skies and a high of 87. We're at 100 currently in the metro, but it feels more like 110 with that heat index. Daily flight to Florida soon, and at 5 o'clock, or sometime between 5 and 6 in Road Rage, be giving you a chance at four-day passes for Hinterland Music Festival. Here's Broken Mirror from Architects on 89.7 The River.

0: 89.7 The River. There's new rock from The Warning. It's Kerosene. Amplified Afternoons. Road Rage soon. All requests and your chance at 4-day passes. 4-day passes for Hinterland Music Festival. I'll have one from Slipknot before we get there, as well as Shinedown's latest, which is next. Grab that luggage right now, though. We are boarding for your daily virtual flight too. The headline reads, woman had drugs hidden everywhere all at once, police say. Is that the sequel to Everything Everywhere All at Once? We go to St. Petersburg, Florida, where two Florida women in one car, both arrested, but for very different things. Now, of course, it all starts with a pullover, and this time it was for a window tint violation. Yep, seems mundane, but that gets their foot in the door. The driver, a 46-year-old Florida woman, was arrested for resisting an officer without violence. But it's the passenger, a 26-year-old Florida woman, who we will refer to as Florida Woman Number 2, she's going to be the star of our sequel. After police asked her to step out of the car, plastic baggies containing a white rock-like substance started appearing everywhere all at once. On the passenger seat where she'd been sitting, on the ground where she stepped out. While all this was happening, Florida Woman Number 1 spontaneously declared, quote, she needs to take responsibility for her stuff, end quote, as if to make clear that this stash definitely belonged to Florida Woman Number 2 and not her. Oh, don't worry. It will become abundantly clear in just 2 shakes.
1: She got arrested.
0: While being escorted to a police van, another baggie of a rock-like substance dropped out from her butt. Then, while being booked into custody, officers recovered a baggie containing multicolored pills from her jail purse. And finally, a bag of synthetic opioid fentanyl was retrieved from Florida woman's right chest area. This girl was a fully stocked candy store. No empty shelf space at all whatsoever. I think this movie sequel needs a slight alteration on the title. Every drug, everywhere, all at once. Moral of the story, if you have every drug hidden in every crack and crevice that Mama gave you, do not ride in a car with tinted windows.
2: From the treasures of the Keys to the white beaches of the Panhandle, Florida. The place to be.
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0: 90th Street southbound at Dodge still closed due to a water main break from earlier. Stop and go on 75 southbound between Childs and Highway 370 in Sarpy County. You know, like every day. Slow goes in the following areas. Dodge Street eastbound between 150th and 120th Streets. Westbound Dodge between 72nd and 90th. Eastbound 80 between I-680 and 84th. And westbound 80 between 42nd and 72nd Streets. That's all I got, but if you see something else, please let the Total Traffic Tip Line know. 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
4: 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And a little bit later on during Road Rage, I'm going to be giving you a chance at 4-day passes for Hinterland Music Festival, July 30th through August 2nd. Avenue of the Saints Amphitheater in St. Charles, Iowa. That's just south of Des Moines. Cat's Eye, Lord, Mumford & Sons, and many, many more. That'll be coming up here in a little bit. We're going to go ahead and kick off this edition of Road Rage with brand new music from Social Distortion. 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

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Get some Breaking Benjamin in the mix. 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

out. 89.7 The River, Bleed It Out, Linkin Park here on Road Rage. How about some Hinterland Music Festival tickets? 4-day passes. You've got Lord, Mumford & Sons, Cat's Eye, and so many more. Well,

0: It's going to be coming up next weekend, Thursday, July 30th through Sunday, August 2nd. A pair of four-day passes yours if you're caller 10, 712-328-8970. And just know, if you don't know, this is an out-of-town show, a little road trip. It's just south of Des Moines and St. Charles, Iowa, at the Avenue of the Saints Amphitheater. Good luck to you from the Metro's concert station, 89.7 The River.
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10: We got a couple accidents out there affecting things. One on 72nd and Military. Also one on Saddle Creek and Cumming. 90th Street southbound still closed due to a water main break. That's at Dodge. And then some slow-goes, which include westbound Dodge, both between 72nd and 90th and between 120th and 144th Streets. And we got a patch of slow traffic on Highway 75 southbound between Childs and Highway 370. That's all I got. You see something else, please let the Total Traffic Tip Line know. 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What's your name?
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10: Tom, you're a winner. 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

89.7 The River. You, somebody, Kings of Leon. River weather for tonight. Got a heat advisory in effect till 10 o'clock. Heat index values ranging from 105 to 110. Increasing clouds tonight. Showers after midnight. That'll cool things down a bit. We'll see a low of 72 and 87 under mostly sunny skies. And breezy conditions tomorrow. That'll feel nice. We are at 100 degrees currently in the metro, which is the same temp that we've been at for the past 2 or 3 hours. Although, some great news, our heat index has dropped by a degree. Instead of it feeling like 110, as it has for most of the afternoon, it now feels like 109. I know. Nice, right? Road Rage keeps rocking with your ride home request, 712-328-8970. And how about Bill Murray, ahead of the Steelhouse Omaha performance coming late this summer, September 22nd on the Kinda Hard Tour with tickets through Ticketmaster. Here's Always Let You Down on 89.7 The River.

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Text the river to 44321. That's the river to 44321.

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0: 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Hey, moments ago, our Hailstorm autograph guitar winner swung by to pick it up. We got a picture of Jackie and Jay on our Facebook page at 89.7 The River with the guitar. They're the lucky ones. Thank you so much to everybody who made a donation to our raffle on Friday night at the Astro Amphitheater in an effort to get that signed guitar from Hailstorm. In the end, Jackie and Jay are the ones that ended up taking that guitar home. And like I said, you can see their photo right there on the River Facebook page, 897 The River on Facebook. What a great time we had out there at Hailstorm. Thanks to everybody who came out to the show as well. Every single ticket that was purchased, part of that goes right back into the radio station to help keep us rocking. And the next show, of which that is also true, is Sleep Theory, which is already sold out, so thank you for that. But then Jacob Noel of Sublime and Jacob's Castle with the Co-Defendants, and that's going to be at the Waiting Room coming up on August 5th. 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
0: A couple accidents out there. One at 72nd and Military. Another on Saddle Creek and Cumming. Still got that 90th Street southbound at Dodge closed due to a water main break. And slow, of course, on US 75 southbound between Childs and Highway 370. That's it. See something else, please let the Total Traffic Tip Line know. 402-551-CARS. If you're looking for live music tonight, we got it at Stir Cove. Astro Amphitheater. For the Black Keys, going to be a hot one. Great band, though. 7 o'clock start time. All the info there on our concerts and events page at 897theriver.com. Tickets still available for that one as well. And I'm off tomorrow, but back Wednesday. So just taking one day this week and going to be back Wednesday with more opportunities. Have 4-day passes for Hinterland, Death Cab for Cutie tickets, Young the Giant tickets, and more. Till then, have a great night and a great day tomorrow, and make it count. And we'll talk here in a couple of days on 89.7 The River.
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0: Let's get a busy week started off right. Tonight at the Astro, the Black Keys return to town. 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

0: The Tale Untold plays Saturday at The Waiting Room. 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
4: 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If you like it loud, Dinosaur Jr. is where it's at. Album number 13 out August 28th, titled They're Near. And so is their show at the Astro August 1st. They'll be opening for Band of Horses, and they will bring the loud, I guarantee you. 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Here's Several Got Away. 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

0: 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New music from Dinosaur Jr. Several Got Away. 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And you can rock with them at the Astro August 1st. 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